0: Hey, Eliza Getzy with Triple J News. The sister of a young Queensland mum allegedly murdered this week says her family is grateful she can be laid to rest. 30-year-old Yana Armstrong went missing on Tuesday, and last night police found what they believed to be her remains on a property outside Toowoomba. A 48-year-old man's due to face court tomorrow charged with her murder. Faith Isaac says her sister was her best friend.
1: She was so loved. She was just the most caring, calm and loving person. She just put everyone first.
0: Overseas, Iran's Supreme Leader Mojtaba Khamenei has called for the assassination of the US and Israeli leaders to avenge the death of his father. Ayatollah Ali Khamenei was killed in an airstrike on the first day of the US-Israeli war against Iran. In his first public message since his dad's state funeral, the new leader says the killing of Donald Trump and Benjamin Netanyahu is the, quote, demand of the nation. Meanwhile, the US military says it started another round of airstrikes on Iran after Iran's Revolutionary Guards closed the Strait of Hormuz. Australia has offered stronger support for a regional security pact across the Pacific in the wake of a Chinese ballistic missile test earlier this week. Solomon

0: Hey, Eliza Getzey with Triple J News. A community vigil will be held in the western Victorian town of Donald this afternoon to remember 13-year-old Layla Jeffrey. Here's Matt Neal.
1: Layla Jeffrey was last seen on McCracken Street in Donald on July 4th. She was reported missing by a family member the following day. A major search of bushland on Thursday recovered human remains believed to be that of the missing 13-year-old. Police arrested a 16-year-old boy on Friday and charged him with one count of murder last night. He's been remanded in custody and will reappear in court later this year. The death of Layla Jeffrey has rocked the small Donald community. Locals are expected to gather this afternoon at a town hall for a prayer vigil in her honour.
0: Meanwhile, Queensland police believe a woman who went missing from Toowoomba earlier this week may have died between Tuesday night and Wednesday morning. Human remains, believed to be those of 30-year-old Yana Armstrong, were found in bushland at Redbank Creek last night. A 48-year-old man's been charged with her murder. Police are asking anyone with information or footage to come forward. And a man who filmed inside the shipping container where Desi Freeman had been living before he was shot dead has been charged with trespassing. Ashley Aldridge has the details.
2: Victoria Police say the 43-year-old Yay man went on to a property on the Murray River Road at Thollagalong on April 16, about 3 weeks after Freeman was fatally shot by police. He later published video filmed inside the shipping container where Freeman had been living, as well as elsewhere on the property. In a video online, the man said he handed himself in to police after learning they were looking for him. Police say the man is due to appear at the Wodonga Magistrates Court in October.
0: Overseas, the US military says it's carrying out strikes on Iran after a civilian ship was struck in the Strait of Hormuz. Iranian media is reporting explosions across multiple regions.

0: You should have had a throw a party.
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1: Now I lay me down to sleep. I pray the Lord my soul to keep. If I shall die before I wake, I pray the Lord

Darcy's request there, The Ghost of You, My Chemical Romance. It's been Late Nights on Triple J. Before that, we had Stella Donnelly, Boys Will Be Boys, Genesis Owusu, Big Dog. Tell you what, it's a doggy dog world out there, but I'm the feistiest perch in the pound. As well as you heard from Jungle with The Wave. The Jungle, of course, on tour with Triple J in 2027, March 2 to March 10. Get involved, Triple J website for all of the details with that. And that just about done us. But what I will tell you before I go is I've been watching a lot of I'm going to try and sleep tonight, but I've been having a hard time because I'm getting really into these sort of true crime, police, body cam, interrogation room, murder mystery videos. But they're not even the ones where it's a murder mystery. Like the title tells you that

0: Drum Jungle, and I am dedicating that one to Aaron in Newcastle, who texted in on the way to Sydney on the quiet carriage from Newcastle, half asleep and enjoying listening to our first morning on air. Keep the energy up. Shout out to you. Aaron, it is, in fact, our first morning here with you on Brekkie. Abby and Tyrone are our names. And Ty, there's a little something that you've been cooking up in the background.
1: Yeah, that's right. I, famously, for those who know me, I am a Libra, and I can't make a decision to save my life. I'm also very type B,

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